0: This is my first
1: visit. Nice talking to you.
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8: 我是江梦彤 Myrtle.
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5: To make a mountain out of a molehill 是我们今天的主要片语。Mrs. Jones

0: seemed very angry with me, just because I was 5 minutes late for the meeting.
1: Don't worry about what she said to you. It doesn't matter that you were a little late. She's just making a mountain out of a molehill.
0: 现在我们再听有中文翻译的对话。
1: Mrs. Jones seemed very angry with me.
2: Mrs. Jones 似乎很气我。
1: Just because I was 5 minutes late for the meeting.
2: 只因为我开会迟到了五分钟。
1: Don't worry about what she said to you.
2: 别在意她说的话。
1: It doesn't matter that you were a little late.
2: 没关系，你只不过迟了一点时间。
1: She's just making a mountain out of a molehill.
2: 她只是小题大做。
0: Mrs. Jones seemed very angry with me. 琼斯太太似乎很气我。Seem, S-E-E-M, seem, 似乎。她常常后面接形容词。Angry, A-N-G-R-Y, angry. 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Mrs. Jones seemed very angry with me just because I was 5 minutes late for the meeting. 她对我生气为什么呢？因为我只不过迟到了五分钟。迟到是 late, L-A-T-E, late. 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
1: I was 3 minutes late for the school bus.
0: I was 3 minutes late for the school bus. 再加上交通很拥挤，结果我就迟到了半小时。
1: The traffic was very heavy this morning, so I was half an hour late.
0: The traffic was very heavy this morning, so I was half an hour late.迟到了，结果 Mrs. Jones 就很生气，我也很担心。对方一听呢，就回答说 Don't worry about what she said to you， 不要担心她说的话了。 Worry about， worry， W-O-R-R-Y， 担心， about， 关于。 Worry about 后面呢加上疑问词开头的子句做受词，例如说指什么地方就用 where 怎么样，什么时间就 when 怎么样，什么东西就用 what 怎么样。我跟江老师来练习一下。王太太很担心到底在哪里举行 party， 就跟她说不要担心了，反正我们都会送你去。怎么说呢？
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0: it doesn't matter what you do，你去不去都没关系。
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0: Highlight of the day.
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2: Serena 跟我昨天有点争执。Serena and I had an argument yesterday. 不过并不严重。But it wasn't serious. 我们才不会将它小题大做的。We're not going to make a mountain out of a molehill.We are not going to make a mountain out of a molehill.
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1: 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molehill. 第三个例子，老板的钢笔掉了，秘书要大家停下手上的工作一起去找，老板就说算了算了，不要小题大做。 Forget it, don't make a mountain out of a molehill. 现在我们再听一次对话。 Mrs. Jones seemed very angry with me just because I was 5 minutes late for the meeting.
2: Don't worry about what she said to you. It doesn't matter that you were a little late. She's just making a mountain out of a molehill.
1: 现在我们再听有中文翻译的对话。
2: Mrs. Jones seemed very angry with me.
0: Mrs. Jones 似乎很气我。
2: Just because I was 5 minutes late for the meeting.
0: 只因为我开会迟到了五分钟。
2: Don't worry about what she said to you.
0: 别在意她说的话。
2: It doesn't matter that you were a little late.
0: 没关系，你只不过迟了一点时间。
2: She's just making a mountain out of a molehill.
0: 她只是小题大做。
2: 今天我们的时间又到咯，我是方巨琴，
0: 我是江梦彤，
1: 我是吴达林，
2: 欢迎下次同一时间继续收听英语你我他。